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1: Goddamn, baby, you just met me. Let's get to know each other more.
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I'll mash you up. 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
0: In case y'all niggas didn't know, shout out to the class of 2007. St. John's University, stand up.
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0: On my North Carolina A&T Aggie, stand up. UNCG, man. Carolina NC State, Duke. Wake Forest, with Salem State, man.
2: Favorite tech. We gonna call this one college boy.
0: All my college niggas, man.
2: DJ 1.J Cole.
0: This is why you should go to college, my man.

0: Class of 2007, man, holler at me. But I'm going to grad school, though. You know? You can keep the 10 grand
1: along with the quarter, but if I see you again. Hello?
0: What's up?
1: Oh, what's good, girl?
0: Oh, all right, you busy?
1: Yeah, I'm about to jump in the shower, but.
2: Yo, who that?
1: Calm down, it's Gina. Damn.
2: Oh, come on.
1: Patrick says, what's up? All right. He said, what's up, big head?
0: So we good for the night?
1: Yeah. I'm gonna meet y'all around 9 at your place.
0: Alright, cool. I'll see you later.
1: Alright, girl. Bye. Yo, don't be trying to stream my call.
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everybody gets a little nervous when their boss shows up to work, right? I don't know if you've noticed, but me and my friends have all been sweating bullets up here all night, because the boss is here. Ladies and gentlemen, Bruce Springsteen.

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